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0: football weekend. 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NFL's back, mixed in with college and high school.
1: Ooh, the best. Coming up next week, man, we got a busy week. How about a little in-studio performance?
0: Remember Taylor Swift?
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8: Thank you, Viv, and good evening, sports fans. 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Brad even commented, this might be the best ever.
9: Nailed it.
8: It was something else. Thank you, Bad Brad. And all the folks at Papacitas who kind of
10: nailed it,
9: made it happen. Right. You know, they had to cook it.
8: He did nothing.
9: He picked it up and brought it to us. Fatty fatties.
8: All right, there we go. Everybody's happy. Great dinner tonight from Papacitas. We're chasing down football scores. Mom's predictions are coming up. So here we go. We get ready for the big show coming up at 9 o'clock. This portion of our show, our pre-show show, is brought to you by
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8: All right, let's start chasing scores. Here's the Pigskin.
11: Pigskin Bob has

0: we will know within an hour and a half. Center leads Nacogdoches. This is a little bit of a surprise, 14-7. Spring Hill, man, they have opened up a can over Maybank, 43-7. The Foxes, they're from Caddo Mills, and they're hosting the Canton Eagles, and it's 27-21. The Foxes in that matchup. Sabine and Mineola tied up at 14. Dieball Tatum tied up at 7. Arp leads White Oak 20-0. Beckville, hell, here's one of the games I thought you might be a little shocked at. 38-0 right now over Harmony.
1: Oh, wow.
0: That's kind of a beatdown. New Diana, 20-7 over Hugh Springs. Gunner leading Jefferson 21-7.
1: Ooh.
0: And that's a halftime score. You got Union Grove over Elkhart 16-6. It's Maude over Alba Golden 14-6. You have Carlisle leading Overton 28-6. New Boston over Elysian Fields at the half 28-7. Redwater Harleton, you've got Redwater on the road 14-0 over Harleton. Orr City at home leads James Bowie 28-6. We have a final as Union Hill wins over Jonesboro 70-14. Shelbyville leads Corrigan Camden 7-3. Texas High and West Mesquite tied up at 7. Palmer over Scurry Rosser 30-7 at the half. Pleasant Grove leads Liberty Isle 14-0. Garrison over DeKalb 21-0. It's Quitman over Clarksville 8-6. Queen City leads Wolf City 55-6, and Timpson leads Love Lady right now 6-0.
1: How about that? Some very interesting scores.
0: Some interesting scores.
1: You were right.
0: I thought you would go, wow, there's a couple of head scratchers.
1: There's some good ones there.
0: Didn't think that Spring Hill was going to be able to come out of the chute like they did after last week, and apparently I was wrong.
1: And a lot of those games that we thought would be close are as advertised.
0: That's what I was supposed to say. As advertised.
1: That is
0: the pigskin difference.
1: Dilly dilly. All right, coming up, my mom with her weekly predictions brought to you by B&G Rentals. That's next on the Friday Night Scoreboard pre-show show on Kicks in the Ranch.
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1: All right, hey, I want to take a real quick second and thank our friends at ABS T-Shirts and Graphics. 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
1: They're going to try and chintz out.
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1: It's a good point.
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6: I got a special treat for you this evening. A young man that you all know is Joe the Policeman from the What's Going Down episode of That's My Mama. I won't

0: performance goats.
1: High. I don't know if there's such a thing.
0: Is there?
1: You're a goat.
0: Show goat.
1: You're a showing goat. Is there a high performance goat?
0: Yeah. You want to win your best goat? You want to win a belt buckle?
1: I want that goat to eat a can.
0: All right.
1: No.
0: You want to win a belt buckle and get interviewed by Harlan and Bob at the Yamboree. You go to Roselle Ag and Pest.
1: So that would probably guarantee you a win.
0: Guarantee.
1: In your FFA project.
0: Yes.
1: All right. In and around the area of Marshall, Texas. They're on Highway 80, just outside of Marshall, traveling towards Hallsville. You can't miss them.
0: Now, they're also in Tyler.
1: And that's the Roselle Ag, the Roselle spray fertilizer manufacturing.
0: They make them.
1: Yes.
0: For your special needs.
1: I mean, that's a huge operation they have in Tyler.
0: Find out more about that next week.
1: I should know more about it this week.
0: Tune in next week.
1: But they have the chemicals there in Tyler as well. But particularly Marshall, they want to let, because all the people in Marshall haven't figured it out yet.
0: To be continued.
1: Thank you.
0: Roselle Ag and Pest.
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3: I got a special treat for you this evening. A young man that you all know is Joe the Policeman from the What's Going Down episode of That's My Mama. I want you to

0: 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The Red Rooster, Ice House, Copeland Insurance Group, and Velvet Oil.
1: And Alon DK Fuels.
0: Not Acorn. I always call him Alon DK. I don't know what you're talking about.
1: All right.
0: We want some scores.
1: You can't handle the scores.
0: Do your little score update.
1: You want the right scores?
0: Here we go. And a sad score to begin this report as Longview falls to Ruston tonight, 36-22. You got Tyler Legacy. Looks like they're going to win that game. They lead Mesquite 54-28. Highland Park leads Tyler High 38-21. They're in Highland Park. This one has gone final, and I'm very pleased to announce that Lufkin lost their football game tonight. Port Arthur Memorial wins 29-7. Corsicana, they lead Hallsville tonight 24-3. Marshall, it's over in Marshall at Patterson in Marshall Field, owned by Richard Trawick. Marshall wins 42-7.
1: There we go.
0: All right. Paris leads Mount Pleasant 27-24. Bullard, they lost to Quinlan Ford there at the end of the game. It's 20-19. That game just went final. Harlan,
1: ouch.
0: In Henderson, the Lions have a one-point lead over Pittsburgh, 28-27. It's Jacksonville over Bryan, the Rooter Rangers, 28-20. Check this game out. It's everything and then some as Gilmer hosts Kilgore right now at Good Brothers Stadium in Gilmer, and it's 49-43. Gilmer with the lead in the fourth quarter.
1: What a game.
0: What do you think about them rascals?
1: I love it.
0: All right, in Van, Lindale comes to town. It's Mall Energy Field. Lindale up 42-39. Talk about another great football game. It is even better tonight at Copeland Insurance Field at Pine Tree as they host Athens, and Athens has a 42-41 lead in that. Pine Tree could have tied it up recently after they scored, but the extra point was blocked.
1: Okay.
0: Right, that could be an important little thing that happens to them tonight. Palestine, they lead Rust 34-28. Chapel Hill looks like they're going to lose tonight to Waco La Vega. It's 28-7 late in the fourth. Nacogdoches with a slim lead over Center, 19-14. It's over tonight at East Texas Professional Credit Union Field in Spring Hill. It's the Panthers. They beat Maybank 57-14. The Foxes of Caddo Mills. It's been a topsy-turvy 6-7 kind of a game. Canton leads Caddo Mills now 48-40. Malakoff, they lead Grandview. Looks like they're going to win that game, running away with it 40-7. Close one tonight in Mineola. They're the Yellow Jackets, Harlan, and they have

0: This is the Friday Night Scoreboard Show. Thanks for making us a part of your Friday night for 23 years now. We sure do appreciate you. 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
0: All right, scores are next, but first, your cheerleader of the week.
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0: All right, today in Bullard, we celebrated Nakona Muller. She's a cheerleader there. She's been cheering since she was very young. She is a cheetah. What does that mean?
1: A cheetah enthusiast. Like, she likes cheetah print.
0: Oh, it says cheetah dash print enthusiast.
1: You should actually read the copy before you.
0: No.
1: Most people would put
0: all these ellipses in here, and sometimes you do three dots, and sometimes you do five and four, and sometimes there's a dash.
1: You know exactly how I write. I've been doing it for 23 years. You should know.
0: All right. We'll come back to Nakona.
1: Don't give me none of that Joaquin nonsense.
0: Scoreboard show.
8: Hey, guys. Jim Bob and Cindy Lou from Pittsburgh.
0: Yes. Jim Bob and Cindy Lou who? From Pittsburgh, Texas.
8: Yeah,
0: how'd the Pirates do tonight?
8: We're okay. We're okay.
1: What does that mean?
8: We got beat. You asking about the team or me and her?
1: I'd like to know both of those answers.
8: Okay. Oh, well, we better not do that. We got beat tonight 45-27. But we had a good lead on them and let it slip away. But we'll take 2-1 any time of the year.
0: Absolutely, but you know I have to take you off the totally awesome list for tonight.
8: No, you don't have to. You're going to, right?
1: Well, I mean that's kind of thing. Are y'all going to be at the parade next Saturday in Pittsburgh?
8: Yeah, we will be. This is our 50th. Go ahead.
9: This will be our 50th. High school reunion.
0: Oh, how about that?
1: Well, congratulations.
0: Have y'all been together since high school?
9: Yeah.
0: That's
9: really
0: weird. That's incredible.
9: Yeah.
1: That doesn't happen a lot.
0: Cindy, where did he take you on your first date?
9: We used to go bowling and to the Sonic in Mount Pleasant because Pittsburgh didn't have anything.
0: Hey, that's a great first date, bowling and Sonic.
1: I love it. Hey, come find me down. Hey, y'all come find me downtown. I'm announcing the parade.
0: Oh, look at
9: me. All right, we'll see you
1: radio. Come look for me. Yeah, y'all can buy me a beer if you want to. I meant soda. Some milk.
9: Okay, lemonade.
0: Radio superstar coming through.
8: We're really proud of our Pirates. So yeah. We're bringing it on. We're bringing it on every game we play.
1: Okay, we'll see you next Saturday.
0: I love it. Y'all have a great night.
1: I can't say buy me a beer, can I? Is that like,
0: we'll edit that out. All right, what we won't edit out is Pigskin Bob and the scores.
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1: And we'll start with a big loss that Longview had tonight. They lost to Ruston, 36-22. Tyler Legacy, they lead Mesquite, 54-28, late in the fourth quarter. Tyler High is putting up a pretty good fight, but it looks like Highland Park's going to win. They got it 38-21 in the fourth. It's final tonight in Lufkin as Port Arthur Memorial wins 29-7. You had Marshall. They had a big win tonight over the Garland Owls, 42-7. Mount Pleasant and Paris, it is close. I don't have it as a final yet. I do have Paris up 27-24. I do have, as well, Sulphur Springs White House. This is a big game tonight.
0: It is.
1: And Sulphur Springs leads that game 26-18. If you're a Bullard fan, this is a heartbreak what happened to you tonight. Quinlan Ford and Bullard, where Bullard had a lead most of the night. But it's whoever has the lead when the clock runs out, that's who wins.
0: Unless it's Michigan, Western Michigan.
1: Well, or your supplemental backup clock also goes to zero.

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8: Thank you, Viv, and good evening, sports fans. 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Brad even commented, this might be the best ever.
9: Nailed it.
8: It was something else.
9: Thank you, Bad Brad. And all the folks at Papacitas who kind of
7: nailed it.

0: Did I mention that this portion of the show is brought to you by quite a few sponsors, as a matter of fact? The Red Rooster, Ice House, Copeland Insurance Group, and Velvin Oil. And Alon DK Fuels.
1: Not Acorn.
0: I always call him Alon DK. I don't know what you're talking about. All right. We want some scores.
1: You can't handle the scores.
0: Do your little score update.
1: You want the right scores?
0: Here we go. And a sad score to begin this report as Longview falls to Ruston tonight, 36-22. You got Tyler.

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1: And Longview will have a lot to look at when they're looking at film next week of what they need to work on. They lose to Ruston tonight, 36-22. Tyler Legacy, look at this big win they had at home, 61-35 over the Skeeters of Mesquite.
2: I love that.
1: I do, too.
2: Love Coach Strahan.
1: I really do, and I like what he's got going on with that program. Highland Park, they knock off Tyler High, 38-21. It's a great night when Lufkin loses, so tonight's a great night. All right.
2: It's a great night.
1: Port Arthur Memorial wins 29-7. Corsicana knocks off Hallsville 24-10. Ruins homecoming for poor Deacon and all the Harlton children's. Marshall, they knock off Garland tonight 42-7. Mount Pleasant won a nail biter over Paris 37-34 tonight. Great game. White House, oh man, they struggled tonight and they fell to Sulphur Springs 47-32. Sulphur Springs is an enigma.
2: Yeah,
1: you don't really know what kind of team you're going to get each and every week.
2: I agree on that one.
1: All right, we got to study into this thing. And then up next is your Bullard Panthers, man. They lost by 1 point. Congratulations to Quinlan Ford. I'm sorry.
2: Tough loss for the Bullard faithful.
1: You need a tissue or a moment, and I can get you one of those. Henderson, big win tonight at home over Pittsburgh, 45-27. Aaron Nielsen of Velvet Oil just texted me and was asking me the score of what happened in the Henderson game. I said, it's at your stadium, right?
2: Well, that's
1: says Velvet Oil
2: knows.
1: Field. And I said, of course I'm going to tell you what it is because he pretty much owns me right now. He's a puppet master to this program. Anyway, congratulations to Henderson. Big win tonight. Jacksonville gets on the winning ways. 28-20 winners over the Bryan Rangers.

0: and Bob on the Friday Night Scoreboard Show. Thanks for making us a part of your Friday night. This portion of it is brought to you by
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0: All right, let's go to Jim on line 5. Jim, good evening.
2: Hey, can you hear me?
0: I can hear you great, Jim. You're on the air.
2: All right, bud. Hey, I just want to put it out there. I know in East Texas, we love our high school football, college football. We love it all.
0: Yeah.
2: But I'm going to put our veterans and our current military service members on that board for what do you call it?
0: The totally awesome list.
2: Yeah, the totally awesome.

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1: 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Kind of made me smile. 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
1: Just wanted to say The Ranch is kind of my happy place. 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

0: Sulphur Springs beat White House 47-32. It was Queen City over Wolf City 55-9. Quinlan Ford edged Bullard 20-19. Pleasant Grove beat Liberty Isle 29-15. Henderson beat Pittsburgh 45-27. It was Redwater over Harlton 40-7. And Gilmer beat Kilgore 64-50.
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1: Hello, Ranch. Is this Ranch? Hey, I'm just calling to say y'all play country the way it used to be. Heart storytelling, not noise. I get up early for work and the Ranch is always on. Gets my day started right.

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1: 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Second hand from a dealer in Atlanta, I rode up with Daddy when he went there to get her.

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1: Hey there, I just wanted to say The Ranch means a lot to our family. 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
1: 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I love you guys. 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
2: 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So this weekend, you are riding with Rowdy, and a ton of the tunes we play are rolling on all 4 weeks.